0: Today. 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

Such a tune, isn't it? Stereo MCs and Connected. It's BFBS Radio 2 and a huge welcome. Gareth John in for Jason once again this weekend. It's the Saturday show and such a special one from Forces Day today. 215 at last count. 215 different events, and that's just in the UK. Events right across the Force world as well. So if you're part of that in any way, this massive celebration and show of love for the Forces, then have yourself an amazing day today. Classic Roxy music now. And the John Lennon cover, Jealous Guy.

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1: As performed at Coachella earlier this year, Madonna and Sabrina Carpenter's Bring Your Love. It's Gareth John here in for Jason. If you're just joining us, a big thank you. 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
2: You've been running around, throwing that dirt all on my name. Cause you knew that I'd call you up. You've been going around every party in LA. 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

It's a very classy bit of R&B. Flo, Don't Break Her Heart. It's BFBS Radio 2 and Saturday Show. So I'm on those locations overseas, on board with Armed Forces Day, ESPA in Cyprus. I think it's Gibraltar Rocks as well, later on today. And Medicine Hat in Canada, North America, also part of Armed Forces Day. And here, as promised, some true Canadian rock royalty. It's some Bryan Adams.

0: Hugo, there's something I want you to have.
1: Oh, it's beautiful. But wait a minute, isn't this...
0: Yeah, yes it is.
1: But I thought the old lady dropped it into the ocean in the air.
0: Well, baby, I went down and got it for you.
1: Aw, you shouldn't have.

It's Addison Reyes thinking about a can of Diet Pepsi on BFBS, the Forces station. Tamsin with you for Forces Life and wherever you're listening from around the Forces world. Hope you're having a great weekend. Hope you've enjoyed any Armed Forces Day celebrations, which we've just been having here in the beautiful Brunei. Big shout out to everyone who got themselves down to the Garrison Sports pitch yesterday. It was brilliant. Right, stick around. Speaking of Armed Forces Day, we're off to Northern Ireland very shortly and then heading into the jungle where the 9-week J-Week course has just finished. We'll find out more in a bit.